0: the involvement of police in a shooting south of Brisbane. A man is in a stable condition after he was shot by officers last night in Woodhill. It's alleged he had a gun and confronted officers before being wounded. Donald Trump claims Iran still has some military capacity after recent US strikes.
1: They're not winning or anything, but they have some capability. They can still shoot. You know, they shot a drone yesterday at a big ship going into the Hormuz Strait.
0: While Vice President J.D. Vance has issued a warning following said strikes, saying violence will be met with violence. There's a renewed push for Aussies to be screened for bowel cancer, with under half of those eligible currently doing an at-home test. The program, running for 20 years, has detected close to 18,000 bowel cancers, saving countless lives. Supermarkets found price gouging in future are facing fines worth tens of millions of dollars. Excessive pricing will be banned by Canberra from July 1, with the ACCC to police new rules. And the official death toll from Venezuela's twin earthquakes has passed 900.
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0: Showers across Sydney today, we're heading for 18 degrees. More showers tomorrow, we're set to reach 19. 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
5: A little bit of cloud never stopped us. Sydney, good morning!
6: Oh, that was really good.
5: We're still trying to find the intro.
6: I think, like, 8 months later, there's no intro. It's just me saying that was really good. Like, judging your openness.
5: Yeah.
6: That's it.
5: Did you like that one? It's a bit cloudy outside.
6: I do like that. I think I just didn't expect it.
5: Yeah.
6: That's all. How are you, Yaz?
5: Oh, I'm doing very well, Fidas. How are you doing?
6: I'm good. You're in a really good mood.
5: Do you know why?
6: Why?
5: Because Australia made it to the second round.
6: Yes.
5: Shout out to the boys. We came second in our group.
6: That's pretty good.
5: Yeah.
6: That's pretty good for drawing.
5: With Paraguay, yeah.
6: Pretty damn good.
5: FU USA, that's what you get.
6: Yeah, well, I'm pretty upset we didn't win against the US. I really wanted to win that one.
5: Listen, I'm not the type of person to believe in conspiracy theories and all of that.
6: Oh, okay.
5: But when the World Cup is hosted in the USA, and the referee gives a little calls that are a bit iffy.
6: Something's a bit dodgy.
5: I reckon both those goals weren't deserved. But anyways, okay. Who am I to talk? We came second in the group, better than USA did. What it is.
6: That's good.
5: How are you, Fidas?
6: I'm good. Long week. It's been a long week. I'm drained.
5: You always kind of look drained.
6: Yeah,
5: though.
6: Yeah. Oh, look drained?
5: Yeah. What's going on?
6: Drained? What's wrong with me?
5: I'm joking. I just know that.
6: Can I? I did mention this 3 weeks ago.
5: Yeah.
6: But I want to re-mention this today as well.
5: What?
6: You've lost so much weight.
5: Oh, you got to stop saying this.
6: No, but because you keep losing it. Well, you keep losing it.
5: Well, in my defense, the last 2 weeks I've been a bit under the weather. Oh. So that also helped to the weight loss.
6: Oh, okay. All right. You've been spending too much time on the toilet.
5: It was something like that. Okay. We won't get into too much detail. Fidas, we're doing a bit of a switch up with the show. What's popping coming up next?
6: No more what's popping.
5: What have you got in mind?
6: Yaz, look, I know we used to end our shows with taking things to the barbecue.
5: Oh, and sharing it with your mother-in-law.
6: Exactly. We like teaching Sydney about anything. Pretty much. Yeah, we like learning. So this specific topic that we're going to be talking about is educating Sydney about everything, explaining anything and everything.
5: So pretty much,
6: yes,
5: something you can take to the barbecue.
6: Of course, and share it with your mother-in-law.
5: I love that. We'll do that next, Sydney. Do you have something in mind that we're going to be talking about?
6: Yes.
5: Give us a tip. What is it?
6: Okay, it's data that sounds fake, but it's actually true.
5: We'll do that in two songs' time, Sydney. Coldplay, Yellow. It's better music and more of it. Today, fam.

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0: And we're switching it up. Know what's popping today, Firas?
2: Yes, we're calling this segment Take It to the Barbecue.
0: And share it with your mother-in-law.
2: So it's pretty much anything that you would actually take to the barbecue.
0: So fun facts, informative information.
2: Statistics, yeah, anything.
0: Things that will blow your mind.
2: Yeah, things that you probably should have learned, but haven't.
0: But these are definitely things that you would take to the barbecue,
2: of
0: right?
2: Of course, and share it with your mother-in-law.
0: Oh, okay. My God, I love that. Should we get straight into it? What's the topic for today, Firas?
2: Okay, so the topic for today is data that sounds fake, but is absolutely true.
0: Before we get into it, data or data? That's one for the ages.
2: I feel like Aussie...
0: Don't worry about
2: that. That one's in the list.
0: Yeah. We'll do that one next week.
2: Okay, here's one. You are much more likely to be bit by a New Yorker than by a shark.
0: Well, it depends where in the world, right?
2: Yeah, exactly.
0: Because if you're in Australia, God, we don't want to joke
2: who
0: about
2: knows?
0: That.
2: It's been
0: really, really bad. I'm not going to lie.
2: Okay, here's another piece of data that I feel like you would appreciate, Yaz.
0: Yeah.
2: 25% of SpongeBob viewers are adults with no children.
0: Oh, I believe it.
2: I can't
0: debate that. You know why?
2: Why?
0: When I went and saw the SpongeBob movie, I took my nieces there.
2: Yeah.
0: I think I enjoyed it a lot more than they did.
2: Oh, yeah, of course.
0: Plus, SpongeBob, infamous for putting adult content in there without you noticing.
2: Yes.
0: Wild.
2: Bro, I found myself watching SpongeBob this morning, a whole episode. I'm not even joking.
0: There's this part in the movie, the one that just came out recently, right?
2: Yeah.
0: Where Patrick gets really, really scared.
2: Yeah.
0: And then they freak out, and then you see a brick fall from behind him. See, like, kids wouldn't understand that.
2: Yeah, but it's grabbing bricks. Okay,
0: yeah, we get it, right?
2: I love that. Okay, yeah. one more.
0: Tell me.
2: All right. There are more possible ways to shuffle a playlist of 100 songs than seconds that have passed in the Big Bang.
0: No way.
2: Yes. Sorry, since the Big Bang.
0: Oh, well, that would make sense.
2: Yeah.
0: Do you remember the other week we spoke about a deck of cards?
2: Oh, and it's the same concept. It is the same concept.
0: Because in a deck of cards, 52 cards, you shuffle them.
2: Exactly.
0: Since the Big Bang, yeah.
2: Yeah, so it's way more.
0: That's crazy.
2: That's wild. Well, there you go, Yaz. We'll take that to the barbecue.
0: Yeah, I love that, Firas.
2: And share it with your mother-in-law.
0: Hey, Sydney, don't forget Emma Chow making her way into the studio real soon to give us all the trending stuff that you may have missed throughout the week with Trending Now. Right now, though, better music and more of it. Justin Bieber, Ghost. It's playing for you right here on Today FM.

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7: Olivia Rodrigo has announced her own all-women festival. It's called Daisy Chain Fields, and all proceeds go to charity. She's on the lineup alongside Chapel Roan, Cat's Eye, Dochi, Stevie Nicks, and more. And finally, Jordan Woods' viral orange bag is in a museum after it became the lucky charm that helped the Knicks win the NBA championship. Jordan's engaged to Karl Anthony Towns, who is a star player for the Knicks. He said this at the press conference after their win.
21: The bag did its thing tonight. I ain't gonna lie to you. We gotta put this in like the Whitney or the Guggenheim.
7: Well, now it's actually in the Guggenheim as an actual piece of art. How cool is that?
22: That's pretty cool, not going to lie.
23: That's insane.
22: Fidas, I was going to say, were you following the Knicks stuff?
23: Yes. Yeah.
22: I don't see the whole hype around it.
23: What do you mean?
22: Like, I don't know. They went a bit too crazy.
23: With the Knicks? Like, the fans and stuff?
22: Like, them winning the NBA playoffs
23: with
22: everyone.
23: They hadn't won in 52 years. Like, some people have never seen them win.
22: Yeah, that's fair.
23: Yeah. It's like, think about if the Bulldogs haven't won in like over 50 years and the Bulldogs fans are like notorious for like being rowdy.
22: Yeah.
23: Yeah.
22: When was the last time the Bulldogs won?
23: Who knows? I think 04.
22: I'm just not into sports anymore.
23: Oh.
22: You know what I am into though?
23: What?
22: Better music and more of it.
23: Hell yeah.
22: Ed Sheeran, Castle on the Hill. It's playing for you right here on Today FM.
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3: 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In Arncliffe, a person's trapped in a two-car crash on the Princess Highway near Forest Road. The road has been closed in both directions and the M2 10 minutes from Lankove Tunnel to Windsor Road. 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
24: Hey there, it's Stephen Zoyce with you. The Ethical Standards Command investigating the involvement of police in a shooting south of Brisbane. A man is in a stable condition after he was shot by officers last night in Woodhill. It's alleged he had a gun and confronted officers before being wounded. Donald Trump claims Iran still has some military capacity after recent US strikes.
25: They're not winning or anything, but they have some capability. They can still shoot. You know, they shot a drone yesterday at a big ship going into the Hormuz Strait.
24: While Vice President J.D. Vance has issued a warning following said strikes, saying violence will be met with violence. Supermarkets found price gouging in future are facing fines worth tens of millions of dollars. Excessive pricing will be banned by Canberra from July 1, with the ACCC to police new rules. And an update from the Energy Minister on our fuel supply. Chris Bowen says we seem to be in a good position.
26: I do know we are dealing with strength because a lot of our storage is full. A lot of tankers are waiting for storage to become available to come into port to dock. But that just shows how well Australia is dealing with this international crisis.
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24: Showers across Sydney today, we're heading for 18 degrees. More showers tomorrow, we're set to reach 19. 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
30: Yaz, can I ask you a question?
31: Of course you can.
30: And you have to be completely honest here. What are your honest thoughts about the Filet-O-Fish burger at McDonald's?
31: Oh my God. Can I just say 33 years here on Earth,
30: yeah,
31: and I never thought anyone would ask me that question.
30: Right. It's such an unspoken thing. But apparently, I saw this online. The reason why I'm asking this,
31: yeah,
30: is I saw this online and it shows that a study shows almost half of people secretly love the McDonald's Filet-O-Fish. And I'm just wondering, why is it such a secret? Okay. Nobody ever talks about it either.
31: Because
30: I love it.
31: Because fish burgers are a bit taboo. Name one other place that sells a fish burger, bro.
30: You're right.
31: Do you know what I mean? But
30: nobody else sells it. But shouldn't that be the selling point?
31: Why it's good, right? But listen, I'm going to give you my answer. I haven't even given you my answer yet.
30: Oh, yeah, sorry.
31: I truly believe the fillet of fish, when it comes to the menu of McDonald's, is God tier.
30: Really?
31: It is so good.
30: You know what? I'm 100% with you because I haven't tried a fillet of fish until, like, honestly, up until 3 years ago.
31: No way.
30: I swear, was never interested in it. Like, when you have Big Macs and McChickens, was never interested in it. I tried it.
31: Yeah.
30: One of the most incredible burgers, brother, I've ever had in my life.
31: A double fillet of fish goes down so well. And it might actually be like if someone said to me, hey, bro, you get to pick one burger from Macca's forever.
30: Oh, come on.
31: It might be the Filet-O-Fish, bro.
30: I was so surprised to find out so many people actually love this burger.
31: I love it. That's so good. Is that a little taster of what's coming up next, or are we doing something else?
30: Oh, no, something completely different.
31: Tell me, what are we taking to the barbecue?
30: Oh, okay. We're talking about the dumbest criminals to ever get caught. Some of these little stories that have happened are absolutely hilarious.
31: But they definitely deserve to get caught, right?
30: Of course. That's why you take it to the barbecue.
31: And you share it with your mother-in-law. Sydney, three songs time. We're going to get into those silly little criminals that got caught in the weirdest way possible. But right now, better music and more of it. Just the Girl, no doubt, playing for you right here on Today FM.

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0: Because we're giving you something special that you can, of course, take to the barbecue
3: and share it with your mother-in-law.
0: Fidai, what's the topic today, my bro?
3: Okay, the topic today is the dumbest criminals to ever get caught.
0: There's okay. Got to be so many of them, because let's be honest. One, to be a criminal, you got to be pretty dumb.
3: Of course.
0: Yeah. And then to get caught in a silly way.
3: You have to be even dumber.
0: Even dumber.
3: Of course. All right, here's the first one. A man brought his son with him to rob a pet store and was caught because he robbed the store and left but forgot about his son at the store. These are completely true, by the way.
0: Maybe he just wanted to trade his son for a puppy.
3: Okay, here's another one. This one's hilarious. A Scottish man was identified after a liquor store robbery because he flirted with the cashier and gave her his number before he left.
0: That is the most... That is the most Scottish thing.
3: Can you imagine? I'm
0: telling you, a Scottish man, he can't say no to a beautiful woman.
3: Definitely can't.
0: And I get it. I guess that's probably how I would get caught, to be honest with you.
3: Okay, here's the last one. A 23-year-old from New York was caught on a police chase because he decided to hide behind a big building. The building ended up being a maximum security prison, and he was grabbed by a guard.
0: Oh no. So they're just looking at the cameras and they're like, dude, is that an escaped prisoner or is that...
3: Let's just bring him back in.
0: Oh, it's a new prisoner. Welcome in.
3: And there you go. Yeah, take that to the barbecue.
0: And share it with your mother-in-law. Sydney, don't forget, Emma Chow's coming back in the studio to give us everything that we may have missed last week in trending topics and trending headlines. But right now, better music and more of it. One Direction, One Thing's playing for you right here on Today FM.

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0: Oh, we all need some of that, you know?
1: Yeah, so good.
0: Plus, don't forget, Emma Chow makes her way back into the studio next to give us everything that you might have missed in the trending world of headlines with Trending Now. 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
21: Harry Styles is giving away free concert tickets to his Together Together tour. You just got to do a little bit of community work. So fans can volunteer to renovate schools and community centres. More than 16,000 people have applied in Manchester alone. Events have also taken place in Amsterdam, with London next on the list. So Sydney, keep it here. You might be able to get free concert tickets for doing some community work. And finally, Somba's new song, My Body Isn't Ready, is out today. And he's enlisted the help of one of the most talked about men on the planet right now, Josh Houston, who plays Justin in the TV show Off Campus. He posted a video of them singing the chorus of the song, and the video's caption, "When Off Campus put my song in their show, so I'm putting the Josh Houston in my music video."
22: On that topic as well, Fidas, when a song gets played on a TV show like Off Campus,
23: oh,
22: it changes
23: blows
22: your life
23: up.
22: Have you seen what's happening with G Flip? You know, the Aussie artist G Flip. Yeah. Her song, she's big as it is, right? Yeah. She has a massive fan base. But as soon as her song hit off campus and just blew up on that TV show, dude, I think it was like 400% monthly listeners gone up.
0: Yeah, well, especially the younger listeners as well. They actually listen to the soundtrack of whatever show or movie 100%. That they watch. They're very focused
22: 100%.
0: On it. 100%.
22: Yeah.
0: Well, interesting.
22: Yeah. Somba, I don't know if you need it because you're big enough as it is, but all the best for it. All the best for it. If you'd ask, we've got a motivational quote coming up next to end the show.
0: Yes, we do.
22: Do you want to take the reins on that?
0: Yeah, I'll take the reins.
22: All right, Sydney, if you need a little bit of a pickup, then you know what to do. Keep a log right here on Today FM. If you'd ask, got you covered with a bit of a motivational quote to kickstart your weekend.
0: Yes.
22: Nelly, Kelly Rowland, Dilemma. 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
1: Yeah, but it's about time for us to get up on out of here, Sydney.
2: But look, there's a different way we want to end the show, Yaz.
1: Because usually we do the fun facts.
2: Yes.
1: But we kind of incorporate that in another part of the show now.
2: Yeah.
1: So we've got to switch it up a bit for you, Sydney.
2: And I feel like we should... This should be us hyping Sydney up. We should give them an inspirational quote.
1: Ending the show on a high.
2: Yeah, a motivational quote, inspirational quote, something to make you feel good about yourself. And so I've got one today.
1: You've got one today for us?
2: Yeah, I've got one today.
1: All right, I'll give you a bit of a drum roll. How's that?
2: All right, yes, please. Okay, Sydney. You are braver than you believe, stronger than you seem, and smarter than you think. That's a quote for people to really hone in on themselves.
1: Yeah, I think the applause is a bit too strong for that quote. Let's just turn that applause a bit down.
2: No.
1: Thanks, everyone.
2: Okay, do you want to do another one?
1: No, that was good enough. Can you read it one more time for me?
2: No.
1: Read it one more time. I just want to see if I missed anything.
2: Look, it's a pickup, Yaz. You are braver than you believe, stronger than you seem, and smarter than you think.
1: This person doesn't even know me. How are they quoting my life? What if I'm like a full dumbass?
2: Well, it's Winnie the Pooh.
1: Okay.
2: So you can't say much about Winnie the Pooh. What, are you going to hate on Winnie the Pooh, Yaz?
1: When you put it that way. Okay, he means well.
2: Yeah, there you go. So if you ever need to feel picked up, listen to the quote again.
1: I'm going to leave you with that, Sydney. It's been a joyful one.
2: Take care, Sydney.
1: Hey, don't forget, Pez coming up next. Better music and more of it continues. We'll see you tomorrow from 10. Bye.
2: Bye.
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5: 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In Leichhardt, a truck breakdown on the M4 westbound just past the Anzac Bridge on ramp. Picnic Point, a two-car crash on Henry Lawson Drive westbound just past the Darby Place, closing off the left lane. Reduce the duration of your cold this winter. 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
21: Hey there, Stephen Zoyce with you. The US has launched fresh strikes following an Iranian drone attack on a cargo ship yesterday in the Strait of Hormuz. American aircraft targeted missile and drone storage facilities in Iran, plus coastal radar sites. Just before those strikes, Donald Trump said this.
22: I don't like the fact that they took a shot yesterday. Actually, four. We knocked down three.
21: Back home, a crime scene has been set up after a police shooting last night south of Brisbane. Officers were sent to a property in Woodhill where it's alleged a man with a gun moved towards them. He was shot and is now in a stable condition. And the death toll from the twin earthquakes in Venezuela has passed 900, with over 50,000 people registered as missing.
3: We would expect there would be Australians in Venezuela and impacted, given the size of the tragedy and the scale of the impact on Venezuela. Australian consular officials are working hard to identify any Australians impacted, and the Department of Foreign Affairs will provide updates as and when they can.
21: That's Energy Minister Chris Bowen there. There's been reports of up to 214 aftershocks felt.
7: Absolute bargains on now at JB Hi-Fi, like 40% off an HP 15-inch laptop. 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
21: Showers across Sydney today, we're heading for 18 degrees. More showers tomorrow, we're set to reach 19. 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
25: Yeah, afternoon, you've got Pairs. 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Yesterday, it was Adam from Penrith's turn. 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
26: Oh, no way! 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You've just made my day, my week, my month, my year. Oh, my God. 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

0: 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Emily's in Bankstown. Out of curiosity, what were you doing in the
1: 90s? In the early 90s, I was actually on the P&O cruising and doing beauty therapy work for cruise ship.
0: Lots of blue eyeshadow, I'm guessing.
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0: Yeah, Sydney's easiest cash contest with Adam from Penrith yesterday winning his share in 100K. Well done, mate.
4: 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Thank you. 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
0: Oh, absolutely. 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
23: Hey there, it's Stephen Zoyce with you. The Ethical Standards Command's investigating the involvement of police in a shooting south of Brisbane. A man is in a stable condition after he was shot by officers last night in Woodhill. It's alleged he had a gun and confronted officers before being wounded. Donald Trump claims Iran still has some military capacity after recent US strikes.
24: They're not winning or anything, but they have some capability. They can still shoot. You know, they shot a drone yesterday at a big ship going into the Hormuz Strait.
23: While Vice President J.D. Vance has issued a warning following said strikes, saying violence will be met with violence. Supermarkets found price gouging in future are facing fines worth tens of millions of dollars. Excessive pricing will be banned by Canberra from July 1, with the ACCC to police new rules. And an update from the Energy Minister on our fuel supply. Chris Bowen says we seem to be in a good position.
25: I do know we are dealing with strength because a lot of our storage is full. A lot of tankers are waiting for storage to become available to come into port to dock. But that just shows how well Australia is dealing with this international crisis.
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23: Showers across Sydney today, we're heading for 18 degrees. More showers tomorrow, we're set to reach 19. 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
0: Yeah, we've been making it rain cash the last few weeks. Guaranteed $100,000 has been won.
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0: 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Everybody.

0: and more of it, plus to get Sydney's new favourite breakfast show. Yeah, the last few weeks, the guys have been doing a thing called Do Over Day, giving people a second chance at something they got wrong. About 17 years ago, Emma Chow auditioned for Australian Idol. Didn't get through, so what Nate did, organised the OG Australian Idol judges to get Emma to do over her audition.
1: That's a big ticko from Dicko. Oh! For the do-overs, here we go. It's a touchdown!
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0: 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Yesterday, Adam from Penrith, you said you were putting some towards rent. 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
4: The rest will go towards the wedding.
0: Nice. 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

0: 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Taylor, she made a surprise appearance earlier this week, performing this on stage. Love Story, you'll hear that on the other side of this. And we'll take you back to the 90s. 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
0: Here I come, Australia, me and my dad.
12: 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Oh, my God. You and me, no. Come on. Oh, my God.
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0: Here's what's coming up in the next 15 minutes. 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When you call my name, it's like a
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0: 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I'm not
2: afraid. Yeah. It's been a ride. I guess I had to go to that place to get to this one. Now some of you might still be in that place. If you're trying to get out, just follow me.

0: 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Chantel is in Parramatta. You love yourself some Ed Sheeran.
1: Oh, his music, his mannerisms. 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
0: Yeah, the last few weeks, $100,000 has been won. 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
4: 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Thank you. 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
6: So I reckon you're looking at about 12K for the job. 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
7: Lining up a cheeky little cashy, mate.
6: You know how it is.
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7: Good idea.
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20: Hey there, I'm Brett Thomas. The US has launched fresh strikes following an Iranian drone attack on a cargo ship yesterday in the Strait of Hormuz. American aircraft targeted missile and drone storage facilities in Iran, plus coastal radar sites. Just before those strikes, Donald Trump said this.
21: I don't like the fact that they took a shot yesterday. Actually, four. We knocked down three.
20: Back home, a crime scene has been set up after a police shooting last night south of Brisbane. Officers attended a property in Wood Hill when it's alleged a man with a gun moved toward them. He was shot and is in a stable condition. And the death toll from the twin earthquakes in Venezuela has passed 900, with over 50,000 people registered as missing.
2: We would expect there would be Australians in Venezuela and impacted, given the size of the tragedy and the scale of the impact on Venezuela. Australian consular officials are working hard to identify any Australians impacted, and the Department of Foreign Affairs will provide updates if, as and when they can.
20: That's Energy Minister Chris Bowen there. There's been reports of up to 214 aftershocks.
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0: We have been giving away guaranteed cash the last few weeks.
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0: $100,000 has been won, but you know what? 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

0: Better music and more of it on Today FM. Wake up with Nathan Emma. Yeah, the last few weeks, the guys have been doing a thing called Do-Over Day, giving people a second chance at something they got wrong. About 17 years ago, Emma Chow auditioned for Australian Idol. Didn't get through, so what Nate did, organised the OG Australian Idol judges to get Emma to do over her audition.
1: That's a big ticko from Dicko. Oh! For the do-overs, here we go. It's a touchdown!
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0: Oh, we have given away so much money the last few weeks to well-deserved winners with Sydney's easiest cash contest. Adam from Penrith won his share in 100K yesterday, mate. You said you're putting some towards rent and...
3: The rest will go towards the wedding. 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Going to change nice. My life for the better as it's been quite a struggle the last month or two. Mm-hmm. 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Thank you again today, Ben.
0: Oh, mate, certainly you are welcome. The winning does not stop there, though. From Monday, we are hooking you up with tanks of free fuel. Yes, you. 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
1: There's been some really, really good songs come on that I haven't heard in so long.
0: So long. Michael Jackson, 90s MJ playing inside about 10 minutes. Meantime, Natasha Bedingfield, a song that got a resurgence a couple of years ago, unwritten on Today FM.

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0: Yeah, guaranteed $100,000 being won the last few weeks. Yesterday it was Adam from Penrith. Congratulations, mate.
3: The help is really appreciated. Thank you. It's wonderful to be able to get some kind of help these days. I'm going to put it into an account and use it for the rent when I need to, when I finally find a place.
0: So good. Congratulations, mate. And you know what? The winning does not stop there. From Monday, we are giving away tanks of free fuel with Today FM's Free Fuel Frenzy that kicks off 9 a.m. Monday morning. 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
0: What can you do for $16 these school holidays? 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
18: Hey there, I'm Brett Thomas. An Australian man has been arrested in Thailand after the body of a teenage girl was found stuffed inside a suitcase. Thai immigration detained a 45-year-old last night at Bangkok International Airport where he was preparing to board a flight to Perth. Thai police investigators are expected to question him over the alleged murder of a 17-year-old girl. An NRL coach has talked us through his role in helping a woman escape a car that burst into flames. Eels coach Jason Riles was driving home from a match on Thursday night and says he noticed an overturned car on fire.
19: The girl was inside, unfortunately, and then the guy sort of broke the back window. Now having a bit of trouble kind of getting her out. Yeah, luckily, you know, we found a way to get her out in the end, but unfortunately she's in a bit of shock, but she's okay, I heard.
18: And the Albanese government is banning supermarket price gouging from next week. From July 1, it'll be illegal for large retailers like Coles and Woolies to charge excessive prices. The laws will be enforced by the ACCC.
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18: Showers expected again in Sydney tomorrow, atop around 18 degrees. 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

0: Somba in the Statik. One of the best things he's ever done is our hot drop. The producer K-Dot joins me. Lauren is away. Is there going to be a spin-off of Shrek with, involving our favourite character?
1: Well, I didn't realise this. Obviously, there was a Puss in Boots spin-off off the back of Shrek. Shrek 5 is about to come out. The trailer has been released and there's been a whole bunch of uproar. But what I didn't realise is that there's going to be a Donkey spin-off. It's in the works at the moment. It's going to be released in 2028.
0: That's already ready to roll?
1: Yes.
0: That's official?
1: Yeah, that's official. That's from
0: fantastic.
1: Universal and DreamWorks. They've slated Donkey to release on the 30th of June 2028 with Eddie Murphy returning to his voice as a signature role of Donkey.
0: Is it just called Donkey?
1: It is called Donkey with
0: an exclamation mark. Donkey! It's like Shark! Exclamation mark.
1: Yes.
0: The great new Channel 9 show.
1: Oh, yes.
0: In which celebrities go diving with sharks.
1: Have you watched that?
0: Absolutely not.
1: Not me either.
0: No, six episodes of people diving with sharks. We get it. I'm in a mood today, guys. It's the Hot Hits on 20. You know what that mood is? Excitement for the hottest 10 hits of the week, and they are coming at you next.
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11: 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Like a monster 85 inch staggering 1200 off. 65 inch QLED hot staff over 700 off. And over 960 smashed of the Samsung 77 inch OLED. That's nuts. JB, you've done it again.
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0: I reckon this might be the busiest week of new releases of the year so far, producer K-Dot. 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
1: Just when we're about to go on break for 2 weeks.
0: 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Appreciate it. 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

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A girl from Woodard, they buy and they ready to go. 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
3: 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In Parramatta, there's a crash affecting southbounders on O'Connell Street at Victoria Road. Another one on James Roos Drive, blocking one southbound lane at Victoria Road. The M7 looking good from Preston to Richmond Road. Travel time currently 20 minutes. 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
14: Hey, Jess Rouse here. The federal government is proposing new legislation to strengthen Australia's social media age restrictions. Maximum penalties for companies that fail to prevent under-16s from accessing their platforms will double to $99 million. PM Anthony Albanese said more than 5 million under-16s had been removed, had their accounts deactivated or restricted since the ban began. The New South Wales government is reportedly going to spend a few million on new drones and AI trials to detect sharks. A 35-year-old mum was left on life support after a brutal attack earlier this month. After several sightings, the Sunday Telly reports the government will announce the $34 million on drones and tech to monitor beaches all year round from dawn to dusk. In other news, an Australian man remains in custody in Bangkok over the alleged murder of a teenage girl. While the worst of the storms and winds have eased in Perth, there is more rain on the way, and Gen Z men are reportedly leading the way when it comes to a healthy lifestyle.
15: It's in season.
14: 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Tops of 19, a shower or two tomorrow and possible rain Tuesday. From tomorrow, we're fueling you up with tanks of free fuel. 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
3: 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In the CBD, roadworks are closing Kent Street northbound between Bathurst Street and Druitt Street. St Clair to Erskine Park, ongoing roadworks on Mamre Road both ways between the M4 and Erskine Park Road. 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
3: 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In Homebush, two-car crash, as a westbound lane closed on Parramatta Road at Nipper Street. A pretty clear run southbound on the M1 on your run into Wollongong. Influenza is serious, but isn't it scary if you're vaccinated? 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
24: Hey, Jess Rouse here. The New South Wales government is spending a few million on new drones and AI trials to detect sharks. A 35-year-old mum was left on life support after a brutal attack at Coogee Beach early this month. After several sightings, the $34 million on drones and tech will monitor beaches all year round from dawn to dusk, starting from July 1st. Thousands remain missing in Venezuela after two massive earthquakes last week. The quake reduced much of the northern part of the country to rubble. The death toll this morning sits at 1,400. The federal government is proposing new legislation to strengthen Australia's social media age restrictions. Under the planned changes, maximum penalties for companies that fail to prevent under-16s from accessing their platforms will double to $99 million. PM Anthony Albanese said overnight more than 5 million under-16s have been removed, had their accounts deactivated or restricted since the ban started. And Gen Z men are apparently leading the way when it comes to a healthy lifestyle. The latest stats show they drink less alcohol, are more likely to exercise, eat homemade meals and sleep.
25: Mobile's end of financial year deals work harder than a tradie's accountant at tax time. Boost Mobile works its ass off.
24: 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Tops of 19, a shower or two tomorrow and possible rain Tuesday. 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
3: 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In the CBD, delays remain southbound on the Carl Expressway approaching the Eastern Distributor after an earlier crash. Lily Bell, we have a fallen tree closing Lady Wakehurst Drive both ways near Mikkel Avenue. Picture white sand, warm water and your whole family in Bali. 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
3: 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In Lilybell, a fallen tree closing Lady Wakehurst Drive in both directions near McKell Avenue. In the CBD, we have roadworks closing Kent Street northbound between Bathurst Street and Druitt Street. 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
19: Hey, Jess Rouse here. The federal government is proposing new legislation to strengthen Australia's social media age restrictions. Under the planned changes, maximum penalties for companies that fail to prevent under-16s from accessing their platforms will double to $99 million. PM Anthony Albanese said more than 5 million under-16s had been removed, had their accounts deactivated or restricted since the ban started. Glasgow is getting ready for the Commonwealth Games. Competition will be held across four venues in 10 sports. Scotland managed to pull it together after Victoria pulled out of hosting the event this year. The Games will kick off on July 23, bringing athletes together from across the Commonwealth nations. The death toll in the wake of the Venezuela earthquake has surpassed 1,400. And Gen Z men are more likely to exercise, are healthier and sleep more, according to new research. They might be the healthier generation, but they're also the most stressed. Boomers exercise the least and drink more and happen to be a lot less stressed.
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19: Looks like a wet day for you, Sydney. Tops of 19, a shower or two tomorrow and possible rain Tuesday. 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
3: 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In Maroubra Junction, traffic lights are flashing yellow on Anzac Parade at Maroubra Road. The M2 motorway looking pretty good eastbound through Lane Cove Tunnel. 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
3: 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In Maroubra Junction, traffic lights are flashing yellow on Anzac Parade at Maroubra Road. The M1 looking good northbound on your run into the Central Coast. 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
7: Hey, Jess Rouse here. The Queensland Premier's defended his government's work in trying to bring down crime. He says in the last 10 years, victim of crime numbers have increased by 193%. David Crisafulli telling Seven they're making a difference, but there's a long way to go.
31: I promise you, every change we make will be to strengthen laws. Every investment will be about more police and early intervention. Never have me standing here and making excuses or trying to tell people there's not an issue, because I saw that for the last 10 years. You're not going to get that from me.
7: Companies who fail to keep under 16-year-olds off their social media platforms now face an even bigger fine. The federal government said the maximum penalty is now $99 million. The PM says big tech companies aren't doing enough to comply with the law. Briefly, an Australian man remains in custody in Bangkok after the alleged murder of a teenage girl. The United States has launched fresh strikes on Iran, and Gen Z men are more likely to exercise, they're healthier and sleep more, according to new research.
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3: 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T's and C's apply. Maryland's a two-car crash has eastbound traffic delayed on the Great Western Highway just past Coleman Street in Fairfield. Traffic lights are flashing yellow on Nelson Street. In the CBD, look out for roadworks closing Kent Street northbound at Bathurst Street. 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
3: 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In Leichhardt, a two-car crash has lanes closed both ways on Parramatta Road at Norton Street. Marylands, look out for a two-car crash affecting eastbound traffic on the Great Western Highway just past Coleman Street. 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